Why'd you try to make a mess of me? There was something about the things you said, just to try to get into my head.

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Everybody knows the good guy's lost.

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Root fried confusion as I'm making itself clear. Wonder which way do I go to get on out.

There's no room for craziness. There's no room for you and I. You and me, baby, we're born on the dark side.